don't know if this makes sense, but you're my hallelujah. 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Girl, you know I got you, us, trust. A couple things I can't spell without you.

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8: Lows dip down to about 65 tonight under cloudy skies with a chance of thunderstorms. Southeast winds 5 to 10 miles per hour. Cloudy again tomorrow. Thunderstorms likely. 81. Currently 77.

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8: Tonight with a chance for storms. Lows around 66. Winds out of the southeast, 5 to 10 miles per hour. Forecast tomorrow, thunderstorms likely. High temperatures reach up to 81. Currently, 76.

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0: 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Okay, I'm not
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0: sing.
1: But if going to a ball game with the kids this summer sounds awesome to you, now is the time to get your tickets. 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
4: Overcast skies tonight with a slight chance for storms. Lows around 66, southeast winds 5 to 10 miles per hour. Cloudy skies again tomorrow, storms likely. Highs level off around 81. Currently 75.

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7: Tonight, with a chance of thunderstorms. Lows around 66, southeast winds 5 to 10 miles per hour. Cloudy again tomorrow, storms likely, daytime highs approaching 81. Currently 74.

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2: Take me out to the ball. Okay, I'm not going to sing. 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

cloudy overnight with a chance for storms. Lows around 66, winds out of the southeast, 8 to 15 miles per hour. Overcast again Monday. Storms likely, daytime highs approaching 81. Currently, it's 73 degrees.

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3: Overnight with a chance for storms. Lows around 66, winds out of the southeast, 8 to 15 miles per hour. Overcast again Monday. Storms likely, daytime highs approaching 81. Currently, it's 73 degrees.

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3: Cloudy overnight with a chance of thunderstorms. Lows around 66. Winds out of the southeast 5 to 10 miles per hour. High temperatures reach up to 80 Monday. Storms likely. Right now, it's 72 degrees.

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3: for scattered storms overnight, otherwise overcast. Lows dip down to about 66. Southeast winds 5 to 10 miles per hour. Storms likely Monday, 79. Right now, it's 72 degrees.

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7: Chance for scattered storms overnight, otherwise overcast. Lows dip down to about 66. Southeast winds 5 to 10 miles per hour. Storms likely Monday, 79. Currently 67.

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1: Take me out to the ball. 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
3: Today, with thunderstorms likely. High of 79, winds out of the southeast, 5 to 10 miles per hour. Cloudy skies expected again. Tonight, chance for scattered storms. Lows dip down to about 66. Currently, 66.

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Said, I got drive, I don't need a car. 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I'm a demon lord. Fall off what? I ain't seen the horse. Called your bluff, better cite the source. 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Yeah, cause trick. I said what I said. 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
2: This morning, Katie is in with Mobile Meals of La Crosse. Good morning.
3: Good morning.
2: Thanks so much for being here. So Mobile Meals of La Crosse is a really cool organization, and we here at Midwest Family have been volunteering to deliver meals to our community for a long time. But for people who are unfamiliar, tell us a little bit about the program.
3: We deliver to homebound, elderly, disabled people, really anybody. We deliver in the city of La Crosse and on Alaska. They can choose up to 7 days a week. They certainly don't have to.
2: And this is 365 days a year, right?
3: So yes.
2: Even holidays?
3: Every day. A couple, you know, as you can all remember, that one winter day where it was like negative 40 with the wind chill.
2: Yeah.
3: We were out there.
2: I've been out there delivering in those snowstorm days and stuff like that.
3: Yep.
2: And yeah, I mean, what's really great about Mobile Meals is that not only are community members bringing food to these people, but a lot of people are, you know, I mean, if you're homebound, that may be the only person that you see some days.
3: Mm-hmm. Yeah, that human connection is huge and important. And even sometimes clients will just call the work phone and they'll have one thing like, I need to cancel this day. And then next thing I know, I'm on the phone with them for 20 minutes because they just need someone to talk to.
2: Yeah. And for you to know that your family member has not only meals coming every day, but also to have someone checking in on them. Right?
3: Exactly.
2: I think that's really important. So what are the best ways to volunteer? I know that, biggest thing you need right now is drivers, right?
3: Yes. We're always in need of drivers, but right now it seems we're very much in need of drivers. And there's a couple ways they can call the Mobile Meals phone number, or they can go on our website. On our website, there's a button there you can click and you can submit that you'd like to volunteer.
2: Yeah.
3: And then that'll get sent to our email and then I can respond. We have a volunteer handbook that just kind of explains everything in the binders. Each client has a sheet and they have, if they have special instructions or, you know, and then they each have a map with it.
2: Well, and you guys do such a great job with Mobile Meals of being incredibly organized, right? So if you're volunteering to deliver, basically you go and you pick up the meals and you also pick up that binder that has that map. So you don't have to worry about like, oh, I don't know the area that well, or I wouldn't know where to go. It's literally step by step. Go to this place and drop this off and it'll tell you go to the side door or whatever and things like that. And it takes about, I don't know, what, 90 minutes, would you say, Katie?
3: Yeah, yep, hour and a half. I like to say an hour and a half because you never know if someone wants to talk to you for a while, if you run into traffic or whatever the reason may be. But I like to say about an hour and a half out of your day.
2: Yeah, honestly, I've done it in an hour.
3: Yeah.
2: You know, but volunteering for Mobile Meals is really great. I remember as a kid, my mother and I used to deliver for a similar program in Milwaukee over the summer. And that was like such a cool thing for us to do together.
3: Mm-hmm.
2: And also a really great way, you know, in the summer, there's a difference of schedules, right?
3: Right.
2: So right now, like you said, right now you're really in need of drivers. So maybe it's something that you're only able to do over the summer, or maybe you're only able to do it once a week or once a month,
3: right,
2: or be a fill-in. Those are all options, right?
3: Right, exactly. We actually have some groups that only can do it in the summer and then some groups that can only do it in winter. And so it works out. So we have a bunch of churches, organizations, businesses that come and they'll take a whole week, and some of them take a week every month, so we got them 12 months a year. Some can only do a week or two here and there, which it still helps tremendously. So
2: yeah, and that's what we do, which is we just take 1 week, right?
3: Mm-hmm.
2: And then within our company, we send out two people each day, and it's very much many hands make light work kind
3: of
2: thing.
3: Yeah, exactly.
2: Because it would be a lot for one person to say, hey, I'm going to do this every day, right?
3: Right.
2: And you have some of those people,
3: yep,
2: right?
3: Mm-hmm.
2: But also there are people that have a lot going on and just have a little bit of time,
3: right,
2: and you'll make space for those people as well.
3: Absolutely.
2: So if you've never volunteered for Mobile Meals, I highly recommend it. It's a really cool way to get out in the community. Plus your car smells amazing. That's the only thing I would recommend eating before you go.
3: Exactly.
2: I always get so hungry.
3: I know.
2: It is such a wonderful service. So you can find more information at mobilemealsoflacrosse.org to help deliver meals this summer, or if you want to get it signed up for fall and into winter as well,
3: yeah,
2: right?
3: Yeah, exactly.
2: I highly recommend getting signed up to volunteer whenever you're able for mobilemealsoflacrosse.org. Katie, thanks so much for being here this morning. I appreciate it.
3: Thank you.
0: Best of
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2: Today is National Cheese Day. Good day to put some cheese on it. Are Americans eating more cheese than ever before? According to this study, you better believe it. The average American eats about 42 pounds of cheese a year. I have a feeling that's higher in Wisconsin. More than double what it was 50 years ago. But the real question is, what's the top 10 favorite cheeses in America? Number 10 is Colby Jack or Monterey Jack. They put those together, even though they're not the same. Number 9 is American. Good old plastic cheese is the absolute best on some things. Number 8, brick cheese, followed by number 7, blue cheese. Number 6 is Munster, which I think is an underrated cheese. That is one of my favorites, and it's not usually the go-to for a lot of people, but I like it. Number 5, they bunched together a couple of different Hispanic cheese, queso fresco, manchego, and cotija. And then number 4 was Swiss cheese. Number 3 on the top 10 favorite cheeses in America is cream cheese, which I guess it obviously is a cheese. It's got it in the name, but I forget about it in the cheese category. Same with cottage cheese, which I thought would be on this once I saw cream cheese, but it wasn't. Number 2 is cheddar, and number 1 is mozzarella. That makes sense. Those are the two most popular, cheddar and mozzarella, right? Plus, cream cheese goes in everything and on everything, especially here in the Midwest. But one that I feel like we slept on is Gouda. Can we talk about how Gouda is? It's one of my other favorites. I don't know that I have a favorite cheese, but I feel like Gouda is frequently slept on. It's not that expensive. It's got a little bit of a nutty flavor, and if you age it, it's got some crystals, kind of like cheddar, right? Except for it's a little bit more Gouda.
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2: Again, behind on Life Hacks, so I'll give you a couple from last week. Planning to rent a storage unit? Wait until a heavy rainfall to see the unit. That way you can tell whether any rain has seeped under the door or if there's any other leaks. That's a great idea. If you have time to rent a storage unit. If you're renting a storage unit that you need yesterday, that's not the best hack. But anyway, another life hack from last Tuesday. If you burn yourself, pour yellow mustard over the area and then rinse with cold water. It's like a magic eraser for burns. Am I going to look up the science behind that? Absolutely I am. But it does seem like a good use of yellow mustard because I do not like the way it tastes myself. And finally, before you throw away a sticky note, run it between the keys on your keyboard to collect dust, crumbs, and other things that might be trapped in there. That's a good reminder. What other things are trapped in my keyboard? I don't know. Probably my hopes and dreams are in there.
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2: So if you're a Ryan or you know a Ryan, guess what? You're invited to the Mall of America. They're hoping to make history. Attention all Ryans, the Mall of America up in the cities is asking people named Ryan to take part in a quirky attempt to set a Guinness World Record by riding a roller coaster together. So the event is called Ride the Ryan Coaster. And yes, they spelled ride R-Y-D-E. It's happening on July 24th. Organizers hope to pack the Pepsi Orange Streak coaster with nothing but Ryans for an entire hour, which could potentially cycle through about 1,000 riders to set the record for the most people with the same name on a roller coaster in succession. Yeah, apparently that's a record we're working on. Participants are going to gather beforehand in the mall's the main rotunda, which they're temporarily dubbing the Rytunda. This is so ridiculous. Before heading into Nickelodeon Universe for the attempt to get line up then for the Ryan Coaster. It's all part of this growing movement called Ryan Meetup, which brings together people who all share the same name, Ryan, with the broader goal of eventually setting the record for the largest same name gathering ever. So while they work towards that goal, they found this niche goal and they've decided, hey, Mall of America is where we should do this record. It could be 1,000 Ryans in a row riding the roller coaster at the Mall of America. And if you want to be in on that, you totally should. July 24th. If your name's not Ryan and you want to go there to just yell Ryan and watch everyone turn around, please tape it for me because I want to.
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3: For the first time since returning to the White House last year, President Donald Trump has traveled to Wisconsin to talk to farmers and promote his key policies. Trump headed a roundtable discussion on Friday at the Custer Farms near Chippewa Falls and mentioned positive comments from people, including the King of Saudi Arabia.
4: He was good, and he said to me, you know, President, it's amazing. A year ago, a year and a half ago, we thought you were a dead country, and now you're the hottest country anywhere in the world, and we are. We're the strongest, we're the hottest, and we're the most respected country anywhere in the world.
3: The panel also included Republican House members Derek Van Orden and Tom Tiffany, and Trump promoted Tiffany's race for governor. In turn, Tiffany also thanked the president for his support of farmers. Extensive damage was reported from a house fire on Saturday in Onalaska. One person was injured in the fire on Hazelwood Lane, reported late in the afternoon. Two cats were rescued. The fire department is still investigating the cause of that fire. Action could be taken today at La Crosse City Hall to make emergency repairs to one of the city's public swimming pools. The Parks Department announced last week that the pool heater should be replaced at Erickson Pool near Losey Boulevard. The heater is 11 years old and the cost of repairs is estimated at $33,000. It may take about 3 weeks to bring in a new heating unit for the Erickson facility, but the pool could stay open during that time. It was a busy weekend at Veterans Memorial Stadium for the WIAA State Track Meet. Thousands of people came to the UWL campus to participate in or watch the competition on Friday and Saturday. That meant a few hundred volunteers were helping with make sure everything ran smoothly. One of them was Kelsey Foss, an assistant gymnastics coach at the university. She said it was busy and made for long days, but the visitors' reactions to the action on the track, that was worth it.
5: Well, I don't know. I just love seeing the parents get excited about watching their kids or their grandparents watching their grandkiddos.
3: Boss was at one of the entrances to the stadium. For WIZM, I'm Brad Williams.
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0: 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We are in the mid-60s in downtown La Crosse, looking for thunder showers later on this afternoon, expecting highs in the mid-70s. Upper 80s for tomorrow and Wednesday. Could see a little bit of sun tomorrow afternoon and probably going to see showers, maybe storms Wednesday afternoon into Wednesday evening. More likely to see storms on Thursday. And then Friday and Saturday should be seeing mostly sunny both days and highs in the mid-70s. So this Saturday is going to be fantastic to head to Maple Grove venues. This Saturday already is 80s Fest. It's happening Saturday night at Maple Grove Venues in West Salem. And we still have an opportunity for you to win tickets and meet and greets on the Win Stuff page. Vince Neil from Motley Crue is going to be headlining. Sebastian Bach, the original voice of Skid Row, is going to be there this Saturday night. Choir Riot will be playing, and Stephen Piercy of Rat, all in one night under the stars. And it's going to be amazing weather. So do not miss this show. Got all the info and ticket link on the events page, on the app, and at Z933.com for 80s Fest with MGV Rock Concerts this Saturday night. And you can also win those tickets and meet and greets on the Win Stuff page. 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

0: 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Later on today, could see some thunder showers. Maybe a stray shower this morning as well. Highs in the mid-70s. Clouds tomorrow morning, hoping for sun by the afternoon. Highs in the upper 80s and then upper 80s again on Wednesday, but could see showers and thunderstorms in the afternoon into Wednesday evening as well. We got a couple more opportunities for you to join us down at AmFam for a Brewer game. 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So you don't have to worry about parking or driving. We'll get you round-trip transportation on the Ready Bus, which has Wi-Fi. You can plug in. 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It's already half sold out, and Labor Day is quite a ways away. 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
2: For WIZMnews.com, I'm Brad Williams. President Trump draws a big Wisconsin crowd to a farm north of Eau Claire. On Friday, the president made his first visit to the Badger State since he began his second term last year. While Trump spoke primarily about farm policy to a crowd of hundreds at a Chippewa Falls farm, he also campaigned for other Republicans running this fall.
3: Hopefully you're going to be voting Republican because, frankly, Republican is, I call it the sane way to go. It's the sane way. Because what I'm seeing from the Democrats, they're going to have some problems. And by the way, if they don't, if they win, this country is finished. We're in trouble.
2: Among the GOP candidates who joined Trump for a roundtable discussion was 3rd District Congressman Derek Van Orden.
4: In the 4 years of the Biden administration, there were zero new trade deals. In the last 15 months, there's been 19 new trade deals. That's over one a month.
2: Construction of the new Mississippi River Bridge at Lansing takes a big step forward this week with the installation of the center span to connect both sides of the project. The Iowa DOT said that on the morning of June 11th, they plan to use a barge to move it into position, then lift it into place. The work to connect the span to the rest of the bridge lasts until the next day. While rain washed out opening night of this season's Moon Tunes, organizers quickly rescheduled the performers for later this month. The La Crosse Confluence is now set to perform on June 18th. That will make a triple bill that evening in Riverside Park. Organizers of Moon Tunes say that the Confluence will take the stage around 8 p.m., after the originally scheduled lineup of the Sessions Band and Tug perform. A car is destroyed in a fire early Saturday morning in Jackson County. Black River Falls Fire and Rescue was called to County Road O and I-94 just before 6 a.m. for the fire. As they were heading to the scene, they were told the car was fully engulfed. They spent an hour extinguishing the fire. No one was hurt. I'm Brad Williams.
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0: 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Mid-60s right now in downtown La Crosse. Looking for a chance for thunder showers this afternoon. Could see maybe a stray shower this morning in some spots, depending on where you live. Highs in the mid-70s for today. Mostly sunny and upper 80s for tomorrow. Could see a chance for a shower, thunderstorm tomorrow afternoon. Probably going to see storms Wednesday afternoon into Wednesday evening. Highs in the upper 80s again on Wednesday and also on Thursday, but still a chance for storms on Thursday. Friday, though, looking for sun and highs in the mid-80s. So if you missed it, late last week, we announced a very awesome Father's Day giveaway. 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

0: 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Could see some thunder showers later on today. Possibility of a stray shower this morning as well. Highs in the mid-70s. Expecting upper 80s for tomorrow and Wednesday. Could see a chance of shower tomorrow afternoon. More likely to see showers and storms on Wednesday. Into Wednesday afternoon, mostly into Wednesday evening. And then thunderstorms still on Thursday with a high of 74. So at the beginning of the summer, they frequently come out with these lists of the best places for a staycation. And the top five cities that are the best for a staycation are Orlando, Cincinnati, Las Vegas, St. Louis, and Honolulu, which are all great cities with lots to offer. But here's my challenge. A staycation means you stay where you are, right? And I have a feeling with elevated prices and things like that, a lot more people are going to be doing staycations. But you can't do a staycation in Orlando unless you live in Orlando. So why they put out these lists, I'm not sure. Because if I don't live in Honolulu, it's not a staycation. Now it's a really expensive vacation. So I feel like no matter where you live, the best place for a staycation is where you live, because that's how it works.
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3: For the first time since returning to the White House last year, President Donald Trump has traveled to Wisconsin to talk to farmers and promote his key policies. Trump headed a roundtable discussion on Friday at the Custer Farms near Chippewa Falls and mentioned positive comments from people, including the King of Saudi Arabia.
4: He was good, and he said to me, you know, President, it's amazing. A year ago, a year and a half ago, we thought you were a dead country, and now you're the hottest country anywhere in the world, and we are. We're the strongest, we're the hottest, and we're the most respected country anywhere in the world.
3: The panel also included Republican House members Derek Van Orden and Tom Tiffany, and Trump promoted Tiffany's race for governor. In turn, Tiffany also thanked the president for his support of farmers. Extensive damage was reported from a house fire on Saturday in Onalaska. One person was injured in the fire on Hazelwood Lane, reported late in the afternoon. Two cats were rescued. The fire department is still investigating the cause of that fire. Action could be taken today at La Crosse City Hall to make emergency repairs to one of the city's public swimming pools. The Parks Department announced last week that the pool heater should be replaced at Erickson Pool near Losey Boulevard. The heater is 11 years old, and the cost of repairs is estimated at $33,000. It may take about 3 weeks to bring in a new heating unit for the Erickson facility, but the pool could stay open during that time. It was a busy weekend at Veterans Memorial Stadium for the WIAA State Track Meet. Thousands of people came to the UWL campus to participate in or watch the competition on Friday and Saturday. That meant a few hundred volunteers were helping with make sure everything ran smoothly. One of them was Kelsey Foss, an assistant gymnastics coach at the university. She said it was busy and made for long days, but the visitors' reactions to the action on the track, that was worth it.
5: Well, I don't know. I just love seeing the parents get excited about watching their kids or their grandparents watching their grandkiddos.
3: Foss was at one of the entrances to the stadium. For WIZM, I'm Brad Williams.
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We're in the mid-60s right now in downtown La Crosse, looking for mid-70s later on today. Could see a stray shower this morning. Probably going to see thunder showers developing this afternoon. Tomorrow, looking for fog in the morning, but hopefully sun by the afternoon. Expecting highs in the upper 80s tomorrow. Could see thunderstorms tomorrow night into Wednesday. A little more likely to see showers Wednesday afternoon and evening, though. Upper 80s again on Wednesday, and then Thursday storms continuing and highs in the mid-70s. Coming up in the dish, we will be talking about a new spy comedy that is in the works. And also, obviously, we'll give you some updates about Taylor and Travis's wedding. The rumors and then probably not rumors next on Z.

0: 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Looking for scattered showers, maybe storms this afternoon. Expecting a high of 76 for today, tomorrow, and Wednesday. Upper 80s both days. Partly sunny, but a decent chance for storms both days. Could see some severe thunderstorms Wednesday night into Thursday, and expecting highs in the mid-80s on Thursday.
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0: Henry Cavill and Kevin Hart are going to star in a new spy comedy. It's about rival spies who meet in Lamaze class after their wives become best friends, and then they're forced to like one another. Okay, it's not the worst idea I've ever heard, but I'm not running to watch that, I bet. And finally, if you've heard rumors that Taylor Swift and Travis Kelce are going to be selling tickets to their wedding, apparently those rumors are in fact false. They went viral online claiming that fans could buy their way into the event, and those claims are false. So if someone tries to sell you tickets to their wedding, don't buy them, because apparently it's not real. That rumor, I feel like, started because it's heavily rumored that Taylor Swift and Travis Kelce are allegedly getting married at Madison Square Garden. Planning 1,200 guests, which that venue holds a ton more. The wedding is supposedly planned for July 3rd weekend. I don't know if that's true or not. I'm not on the invite list. Even with 1,200 guests, even if they filled Madison Square Garden, I probably wouldn't make the guest list. But it is a reminder that if you have billions of dollars, you can do whatever you want. Thank you.
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0: streaming on the Z93 Lacrosse app and on your Amazon smart speaker. Just say, Alexa, play Z93. It is coming up on 722. We are looking for scattered showers, maybe thunder showers as well this afternoon. Expecting highs in the upper 70s. Tomorrow and Wednesday going to be quite hot. Expecting highs in the upper 80s. Could see a chance for storms both afternoons. Possibility of seeing a little bit of showers and storms Wednesday evening into Thursday as well. Had an awesome time at the Lumberyard yesterday. Big thanks to our friends at Higher Heating and Air Conditioning for sponsoring Z93 Night on the Deck. We had an absolute blast. I went with my bestest and some of the middle schoolers, and we had a really good time. We got to meet Logger Dog, which is always fun, and hang with the Higher crew and a bunch of our listeners as well that won. So those of you that we got to hang out with, it was really fun. And what a gorgeous day for a baseball game. It is so often that it's warm, and it was a nice breeze. It was just beautiful. And I am super excited to go back to Copeland Park on Wednesday for the Steam home opener. And if you don't have tickets for the Steam home opener yet, a reminder, they're only $3. So go online to lacrosseteam.com to grab those tickets, and let's pack the park on Wednesday night. It is the third season of softball at Copeland Park for the Northwoods League. And lacrosse team is really fun. If you haven't been to a Steam game before, they always have a bunch of youth teams there, which is a good time. And they've got their mascot, Gully, walking around, which is a blast. And it's super affordable as well to go to a Steam game. Even better, we're giving away tickets all season long as well. In case cheap isn't good enough for you and you only will go with free, that's cool. 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Hit the Win Stuff page on the app and at Z933.com, and you could score tickets to Lacrosse Steam all season long. 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
2: For WIZMnews.com, I'm Brad Williams. President Trump draws a big Wisconsin crowd to a farm north of Eau Claire. On Friday, the president made his first visit to the Badger State since he began his second term last year. While Trump spoke primarily about farm policy to a crowd of hundreds at a Chippewa Falls farm, he also campaigned for other Republicans running this fall.
3: Hopefully you're going to be voting Republican, because frankly, Republican is, I call it the sane way to go. It's the sane way. Because what I'm seeing from the Democrats, they're going to have some problems. And by the way, if they don't, if they win, this country is finished. We're in trouble.
2: Among the GOP candidates who joined Trump for a roundtable discussion was 3rd District Congressman Derek Van Orden.
4: In the 4 years of the Biden administration, there were zero new trade deals. In the last 15 months, there's been 19 new trade deals. That's over one a month.
2: Construction of the new Mississippi River Bridge at Lansing takes a big step forward this week with the installation of the center span to connect both sides of the project. The Iowa DOT said that on the morning of June 11th, they plan to use a barge to move it into position, then lift it into place. The work to connect the span to the rest of the bridge lasts until the next day. While rain washed out opening night of this season's Moon Tunes, organizers quickly rescheduled the performers for later this month. The Lacrosse Confluence is now set to perform on June 18th. That will make a triple bill that evening in Riverside Park. Organizers of Moon Tunes say that the Confluence will take the stage around 8 p.m. after the originally scheduled lineup of the Sessions Band and Tug perform. A car is destroyed in a fire early Saturday morning in Jackson County. Black River Falls Fire and Rescue was called to County Road O and I-94 just before 6 a.m. for the fire. As they were heading to the scene, they were told the car was fully engulfed. They spent an hour extinguishing the fire. No one was hurt. I'm Brad Williams.
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Could see scattered showers later on today. Maybe thunder showers as well. Expecting highs in the upper 70s, upper 80s for tomorrow and Wednesday. A decent shot of showers both days. Could see storms Wednesday afternoon into Thursday. Expecting highs in the mid

0: 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So you can get signed up on the Win Stuff page on the app and at Z933.com. And I got to tell you, on Friday, I went over to the downtown grounds to grab a little pick-me-up and had a delicious scone. I think it was like strawberry shortcake lemon, maybe. And then the other thing is that April's got some new menu items coming, including dirty sodas will be coming. And they also have this wrap that she made for me called, I don't know if it's called the Big Dill or it just is a Big Dill, but it was so good. So it was like this chicken salad with a bunch of dill and some pickles in there and just fantastic. So keep an eye out on that. And if you want to win that $25 gift card, all you have to do is head to the Win Stuff page on the app and at Z933.com. Just like this week's winner did, Travis in Holman is our big winner. And you could be next week's winner thanks to our friends at Midwest TV and Appliance on the app and at Z933.com. 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

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Mid-60s now in downtown, looking for scattered showers possibly today. Could even see thunder showers later on. Expecting highs in the

0: your Amazon smart speaker and the Z93 Lacrosse app. It is 7:51. Scattered showers later on today, and I could see a thunder shower as well. Expecting highs in the upper 70s. Mostly sunny for a bit tomorrow morning, then clouds tomorrow afternoon. Highs in the upper 80s. Could see a chance for storm showers likely tomorrow night into Wednesday. For another chance for storms Wednesday into Thursday, expecting highs in the upper 80s again on Wednesday. So last night was the Tony Awards, and Pink was the host, and I did not watch it live because that's frequently how I don't watch award shows. I love to watch the clips the next day, and I knew that these were going to be really great just because the Tony Awards are always like over the top, which is a really fun thing to watch. But I also am a huge fan of Pink, so I thought that that was going to be great as well. One of the biggest winners of the Tonys last night was Schmigadoon taking home Best Musical, along with Best Original Score and Best Book of a Musical. Also, John Lithgow, who's 80 years old, won Best Actor in a Play and became the oldest man to ever win a competitive acting Tony. And that was pretty rad, honestly. He was there with his wife, and they just looked adorable. But there were so many different featured performances and tributes celebrating all these Broadway classics. And then Pink's monologue actually was really great as well. Of course, her singing was fantastic. Of course, she came in flying, but also did a really good job hosting, I think.
1: Theater is like group therapy. We journey to Midtown not knowing one another. We laugh and cry together. And by the time we leave, we have a different perspective on life and how much Twizzlers should cost. Broadway theater is brave. And that bravery is in its very bones. This building is full of people who left their hometowns to make their dreams come true, myself included. And that takes guts. Each of you is here because at some point in your life, you bet on yourself. And you are in this building right now because that bet paid off. It is our profound honor to celebrate you tonight.
0: Yeah, it was honestly really fun, the clips that I saw. I would highly recommend watching the opening number. If you only have time for one thing, I would watch that. They did Lady Marmalade, and it so many different guests and things like that. And, of course, the dancing and the choreography, it was really rad. But if you have more time, I'd watch more. Because, I mean, what were we going to do, work today? Nah.
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3: For the first time since returning to the White House last year, President Donald Trump has traveled to Wisconsin to talk to farmers and promote his key policies. Trump headed a roundtable discussion on Friday at the Custer Farms near Chippewa Falls and mentioned positive comments from people, including the King of Saudi Arabia.
4: He was good, and he said to me, you know, President, it's amazing. A year ago, a year and a half ago, we thought you were a dead country, and now you're the hottest country anywhere in the world, and we are. We're the strongest, we're the hottest, and we're the most respected country anywhere in the world.
3: The panel also included Republican House members Derek Van Orden and Tom Tiffany, and Trump promoted Tiffany's race for governor. In turn, Tiffany also thanked the president for his support of farmers. Extensive damage was reported from a house fire on Saturday in Unalaska. One person was injured in the fire on Hazelwood Lane, reported late in the afternoon. Two cats were rescued. The fire department is still investigating the cause of that fire. Action could be taken today at La Crosse City Hall to make emergency repairs to one of the city's public swimming pools. The Parks Department announced last week that the pool heater should be replaced at Erickson Pool near Losey Boulevard. The heater is 11 years old, and the cost of repairs is estimated at $33,000. It may take about 3 weeks to bring in a new heating unit for the Erickson facility, but the pool could stay open during that time. It was a busy weekend at Veterans Memorial Stadium for the WIAA State Track Meet. Thousands of people came to the UWL campus to participate in or watch the competition on Friday and Saturday. That meant a few hundred volunteers were helping with make sure everything ran smoothly. One of them was Kelsey Foss, an assistant gymnastics coach at the university. She said it was busy and made for long days, but the visitors' reactions to the action on the track, that was worth it.
5: Well, I don't know. I just love seeing the parents get excited about watching their kids or their grandparents watching their grandkiddos.
3: Foss was at one of the entrances to the stadium. For WIZM, I'm Brad Williams.
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1: So today is an exciting day. It is Soulmates Day and it is also Best Friends Day, and I kind of love it. I found a list, according to Evite, of a survey that they did of 2,000 people asking what you have to go through with a friend before becoming, quote, best friends. And the top response, 40% of people said that you have to go through a traumatic experience before becoming best friends. And I don't think that these are hard and fast rules. I feel like you can define, obviously, what your best friend is and work on that yourself. If neither of you go through a traumatic experience for years, excellent. I love that for you. If you do and you have a best friend for you, that's really key, certainly. Number two was go on a vacation. Number three, road trip together. That's a real test of a friendship or a relationship, is going on a road trip. That's a lot of time in the car together. And if you get lost, that's a high-stress situation, like all of that, right? So working through that is pretty key. Number four, talking on the phone. Number five, showing loyalty or having each other's back. I think that's important as well. That's why you need a best friend, one of many reasons, right? Or at least having a good friend. I don't think it has to be you only have the one best friend. All of these is what works for you in your life, right? And what you have available to you. Number six is to ask or give advice. Number seven, do something spontaneous together. That is so fun. What are you doing right now? Let's go do something. Love that. Text at least once a day. I don't think that's necessary. If that's what you want to do, sure. But I feel like you can be best friends without texting every single day. Number nine on this list of top 10 people, things people must go through to become best friends, is to invite them to every party you throw. And number 10, stay up until the early morning hours just chatting. That is super fun to do as well, especially when you do that like early in a relationship, to like just, you're just absolutely loving each other's vibes and you want to learn as much as possible. It's really rad. But I feel like I have a problem with number nine. Invite them to every party you throw. I feel like if you're really my friend, you don't invite me to the parties that are going to be not so fun or I won't like, because then I won't have to feel bad. You'll just say, hey, I'm going to have a bunch of coworkers over and it's going to be weird. Don't come. That's a real friend.
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0: 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High near 80, sun in the morning tomorrow and Wednesday, and then possibility of showers and thunderstorms in the afternoon both days. Highs in the upper 80s both tomorrow and Wednesday as well. Wednesday evening, they're saying possibility of some severe storms, so we'll keep an eye on that as we get closer. Scary Movie took the top of the box office over the weekend, brought in $55 million. I wasn't sure if we were still into Scary Movie or if this was going to do okay, but apparently pretty well, honestly. It actually was a franchise best, earning $52 million domestically. Number two is Masters of the Universe, the new He-Man movie. Back Rooms dropped to number three, but still brought in $25.9 million. And then rounding up the top five, Obsession, and then The Amazing Digital Circus that was just in theaters over the weekend. Did you see something this weekend? I would love to hear about it. You can always leave us a voicemail on the Z93 Lacrosse app, or you can call the Z93 Talk and Text line or text in 608-785-7993. But speaking of the app, you also can get signed up to win free movie passes thanks to Sparta Cinema 6. 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And also, they set you up with a gift card to Alchemy in Cashton. So hit the WinStuff page on the app and at Z933.com so that you could be going to see a movie at Sparta Cinema 6 for free.
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2: For WIZMnews.com, I'm Brad Williams. President Trump draws a big Wisconsin crowd to a farm north of Eau Claire. On Friday, the president made his first visit to the Badger State since he began his second term last year. While Trump spoke primarily about farm policy to a crowd of hundreds at a Chippewa Falls farm, he also campaigned for other Republicans running this fall.
3: Hopefully you're going to be voting Republican because, frankly, Republican is, I call it the sane way to go. It's the sane way. Because what I'm seeing from the Democrats, they're going to have some problems. And by the way, if they don't, if they win, this country is finished. We're in trouble.
2: Among the GOP candidates who joined Trump for a roundtable discussion was 3rd District Congressman Derek Van Orden.
4: In the 4 years of the Biden administration, there were zero new trade deals. In the last 15 months, there's been 19 new trade deals. That's over one a month.
2: Construction of the new Mississippi River Bridge at Lansing takes a big step forward this week with the installation of the center span to connect both sides of the project. The Iowa DOT said that on the morning of June 11th, they plan to use a barge to move it into position, then lift it into place. The work to connect the span to the rest of the bridge lasts until the next day. While rain washed out opening night of this season's Moon Tunes, organizers quickly rescheduled the performers for later this month. The La Crosse Confluence is now set to perform on June 18th. That will make a triple bill that evening in Riverside Park. Organizers of Moon Tunes say that the Confluence will take the stage around 8 p.m. after the originally scheduled lineup of the Sessions Band and Tug perform. A car is destroyed in a fire early Saturday morning in Jackson County. Black River Falls Fire and Rescue was called to County Road O and I-94 just before 6 a.m. for the fire. As they were heading to the scene, they were told the car was fully engulfed. They spent an hour extinguishing the fire. No one was hurt. I'm Brad Williams.
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0: 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Balls are streaming on your Alexa and the Z93 La Crosse app. Looking for scattered showers today. Could see a thunder shower as well. Expecting highs in the upper 70s. Mostly sunny and upper 80s tomorrow. Could see a chance for thunderstorms. Showers likely in the overnight into Wednesday with upper 80s once again on Wednesday. And could see showers and storms Wednesday afternoon into Wednesday evening. Hopefully staying dry for free music in the park this week. Tomorrow night at Great River Sound up in Dash Park in Onalaska is Sunshine Drive. And they play 70s, 80s, 90s, 2000s, rock, some country, right? And it's always free up at Dash Park. Music every Tuesday night all summer long. They also added a farmer's market, and they've got some food by Mungolden Egg Roll, which is fantastic as well. You can grab some egg rolls. So that's great. 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And then this Thursday at Moon Tunes in downtown La Crosse in Riverside Park, a Crosby, Stills, Nash & Young tribute is going to be headlining, and then also a Stevie Wonder tribute will be opening. 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

0: 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Could see thunder showers this afternoon as well. Highs in the upper 70s. Sun in upper 80s for tomorrow. Could see a chance for showers and storms tomorrow night. More likely to see those Wednesday afternoon into Thursday. And they're saying as of right now, a possibility of severe storms Wednesday night, so we will keep that eye on the forecast as we get closer. But that could be a later us problem, or it could be cool by then. Speaking of Wednesday, though, don't forget to get signed up for Wind Down Wednesday. 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

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Could see thunder showers as well. Highs in the upper 70s. Sun in upper 80s for tomorrow. Could see a chance of storms tomorrow afternoon into Wednesday. And highs staying in the upper 80s on Wednesday. Coming up in the dish, a new spy comedy is in the works. And also rumors and some details about Travis and Taylor's wedding, which apparently

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1: Henry Cavill and Kevin Hart are going to star in a new spy comedy. It's about rival spies who meet in Lamaze class after their wives become best friends and then they're forced to like one another. Okay, it's not the worst idea I've ever heard, but I'm not running to watch that, I bet. And finally, if you've heard rumors that Taylor Swift and Travis Kelce are going to be selling tickets to their wedding, apparently those rumors are in fact false. They went viral online claiming that fans could buy their way into the event, and those claims are false. So if someone tries to sell you tickets to their wedding, don't buy them, because apparently it's not real. That rumor, I feel like, started because it's heavily rumored that Taylor Swift and Travis Kelce are allegedly getting married at Madison Square Garden, planning 1,200 guests, which that venue holds a ton more. The wedding is supposedly planned for July 3rd weekend. I don't know if that's true or not. I'm not on the invite list. Even with 1,200 guests, even if they filled Madison Square Garden, I probably wouldn't make the guest list. But it is a reminder that if you have billions of dollars, you can do whatever you want. Thank you.
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3: 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We open this Wednesday at home at 6:35 against the Mankato Habaneros. 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
2: Again, behind on life hacks, so I'll give you a couple from last week. Planning to rent a storage unit? Wait until a heavy rainfall to see the unit. That way you can tell whether any rain has seeped under the door or if there's any other leaks. That's a great idea. If you have time to rent a storage unit. If you're renting a storage unit that you need yesterday, that's not the best hack. But anyway, another life hack from last Tuesday. If you burn yourself, pour yellow mustard over the area and then rinse with cold water. It's like a magic eraser for burns. Am I going to look up the science behind that? Absolutely I am. But it does seem like a good use of yellow mustard because I do not like the way it tastes myself. And finally, before you throw away a sticky note, run it between the keys on your keyboard to collect dust, crumbs, and other things that might be trapped in there. That's a good reminder. What other things are trapped in my keyboard? I don't know. Probably my hopes and dreams are in there.
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2: So if you're a Ryan or you know a Ryan, guess what? You're invited to the Mall of America. They're hoping to make history. Attention all Ryans, the Mall of America up in the cities is asking people named Ryan to take part in a quirky attempt to set a Guinness World Record by riding a roller coaster together. So the event is called Ride the Ryan Coaster. And yes, they spelled ride, R-Y-D-E. It's happening on July 24th. Organizers hope to pack the Pepsi Orange Street coaster with nothing but Ryans for an entire hour, which could potentially cycle through about 1,000 riders to set the record for the most people with the same name on a roller coaster in succession. Yeah, apparently that's a record we're working on. Participants are going to gather beforehand in the mall's that main rotunda, which they're temporarily dubbing the Ritunda. This is so ridiculous. Before heading into Nickelodeon Universe for the attempt to get line up then for the Ryan Coaster. It's all part of this growing movement called Ryan Meetup, which brings together people who all share the same name, Ryan, with the broader goal of eventually setting the record for the largest same name gathering ever. So while they work towards that goal, they've found this niche goal and they've decided, hey, Mall of America is where we should do this record. It could be 1,000 Ryans in a row riding the roller coaster at the Mall of America. And if you want to be in on that, you totally should. July 24th. If your name's not Ryan and you want to go there to just yell Ryan and watch everyone turn around, please tape it for me because I want to.
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3: It's 79 today under overcast skies with storms likely. Southeast winds 5 to 10 miles per hour. Overcast skies again tonight. Chance for scattered storms 66. Right now, 70.

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19: 79 this afternoon under overcast skies with thunderstorms likely, winds out of the east 5 to 10 miles per hour. Lows around 66 with fog tonight, chance for scattered thunderstorms. Right now, 71.

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13: Overcast skies this afternoon with thunderstorms likely. High of 79, winds out of the east, 5 to 10 miles per hour. Cloudy again tonight, chance for storms, lows dip down to about 66. Currently, 73.

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17: Overcast skies this afternoon with thunderstorms likely. High of 79, winds out of the east, 5 to 10 miles per hour. Cloudy again tonight, chance for storms, lows dip down to about 66. Currently 73.

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11: This afternoon with thunderstorms likely. High of 77, east winds 5 to 10 miles per hour. Chance of thunderstorms and foggy tonight. Lows level off around 67. Cloudy skies expected. Currently 73.
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1: Have you seen the side quest thing trending on TikTok? 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
13: This afternoon with thunderstorms likely. High of 77, east winds 5 to 10 miles per hour. Chance of thunderstorms and foggy tonight. Lows level off around 67. Cloudy skies expected. Currently 73.

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2: Eating the same lunch every day can actually be a smart move, especially if you're trying to eat healthier or simplify your routine. 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Like right now in the fridge, I've got some snap peas, I've got some spinach, I've got a cucumber and a yellow pepper. 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
11: With fog and spots tonight with a chance for storms. Lows dip down to about 67. Northeast winds around 5 miles per hour. High of 89 with fog early tomorrow, mainly cloudy. Right now, 73.

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0: Take me out to the ball. Okay, I'm not going to sing. 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The family bus trip to AmFam Field against the Mariners in August. 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
15: Forecast with fog and spots tonight with a chance for storms. Lows dip down to about 67. Northeast winds around 5 miles per hour. High of 89 with fog early tomorrow, mainly cloudy. Right now, 73.

0: don't know if this makes sense, but you're my hallelujah. 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
1: oh God.
0: Cameras point and shoot, ask me what's my best side. 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
1: Have you seen the side quest thing trending on TikTok? 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

0: 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Like maybe you ride a motorcycle. But today, it's raining. So you wish you had an RV. But if you did, you'd have to listen to some guy parked next to you at a campsite plays acoustic guitar. Now, before you start wishing you had a boat, remember, your brother-in-law would invite himself every weekend.
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7: With fog and spots tonight with a chance for storms. Lows dip down to about 67. Northeast winds around 5 miles per hour. High of 89 with fog early tomorrow, mainly cloudy. Right now, 73.

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